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1: Good evening, New York City. Just about 8 o'clock on a windy spring night. Beautiful out there. I hope you had a chance to take in some of that glorious spring sun today. I am here to help soothe your soul, to calm your weary heart, and to talk about matters of the heart. I am here to give you hope. Well, I can't give you hope, but I can point you in the direction of the one who can. The one whose love is amazing, whose grace is amazing. Let's start off the night by heading to the phone lines. Hi, this is Delilah. Tom, what can I do for you tonight?
2: Is this Miss Delilah herself?
1: It is.
2: I was working a little bit late, and I figured I'd call up.
1: So you called up to talk about who or what situation? Usually people call because they're falling in love, or they've been burned by love, or they love their grandkids. They got somebody they want to talk about.
2: Okay, I want to talk about, I suppose, yeah, I've been burnt by love. I guess we all have, but we get over it, right?
1: So you've been burnt by love, but are you still singed, or are you healing?
2: I think I'm healing.
1: You think you're healed? You're ready to try again, or are you going to take it easy for a while?
2: Oh, no, I've taken it easy for too long, in my opinion. I'm just nice guy's finished last type.
1: If you want a healthy, loving relationship, you're going to have to lose that attitude quick, because the only women that are attracted to guys who are victims think that they're, you know, nice guys finished last. The only women attracted to that kind of man is a broken woman.
2: Okay, you're correct.
1: So if you want a healthy, loving relationship, you need to be healthy and loving, and thinking nice guys finished last is neither healthy nor loving.
2: You caught me off guard. I didn't expect you to answer, but I'm listening. I'm sitting here, like, I'm multitasking, and then you answer the phone, and I'm like, my mom would be so jealous of me right now. All right, so I need to just, I'm over it, deal with it, that, the other.
1: You need to heal from it so you really will be over it. Because the fact that you think nice guys finished last tells me you're not over it, you're still hurting.
2: I agree with you about that. I like your style.
1: Well, I'm multitasking. I'm holding a baby gosling, a little frizzle goose that hatched out this morning in my incubator, while I'm taking your call. So we're both puttering.
2: Hey, then this chick that I talked to, and excuse my language, she has little gooses or ducks and stuff like that. Maybe I should go hatch her gooselings or ducklings. What would a baby duck be called?
1: Duckling.
2: A duckling. See, I nailed it.
1: A goose is a gosling. A duck is a duckling. A chicken is a chick.
2: I like chicks.
1: Yeah, I know you do. Especially ones who break your heart. But we're stopping that pattern now, right?
2: Yes, ma'am. I agree 100%.
1: Let me play a song for you. You sound like a great guy. Have a good night, honey.

0: Hi, good evening. Welcome to the Delilah Show. Who's this?
1: This is Stephanie. I am actually calling to talk about my boyfriend and how proud I am of him. I just wish he could see it. He has been sober for a couple of months now, and he's doing very well. But before, he had sent me a heartbreaking text saying that he loves me very much, but he has lost a lot through his addiction, and he's got so much going on that we talk, but he doesn't let me in about his emotions and how he's feeling.
0: So how often do you see each other now?
1: Well, we live together, so we see each other every day. We do connect. I just don't understand why he won't let me in.
0: It sounds to me, can I be really honest with you?
1: Absolutely.
0: It sounds to me like you are in love with what you think he could be or what you wish that he would be, not with who he is.
1: That actually sounds pretty accurate.
0: So believe his actions and stop hanging on to what your heart envisions for your future.
1: Thank you very much, Delilah. I just needed to hear the truth from somebody, and I'm glad it was you, because you tell the truth like it is, and that's what I love about you.
0: I've been in your shoes. I've been in love with the image of what I thought somebody should be or could be, but they weren't.
1: Can you play a song for me, Delilah?
0: I will play a great song for you. You have a good night.
1: Thank you, Delilah.

Earlier, I was talking about going for a walk, going for a stroll, not to get your steps in, not to accomplish anything, just to be, just to find peace, just to find a respite from the noise of the world. The world is so noisy. Sirens, ambulance, bad news, shootings. But the Almighty, He speaks to you in a whisper in your heart, a whisper that you cannot hear when the noise of the world is crowding in and making your head pound and making your heart pound. So hard to hear that still, quiet voice of the Almighty when you're listening to the noise and the clanging and the jarring sounds of the world. And now we've got everything to distract us. Screen time, swiping, scrolling, so much noise. Tonight I invite you to quiet the noise in your mind, in your heart, and listen for that still, quiet voice from above. 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

0: Hi, Jim.
1: Hi.
0: What can I do for you?
1: I just wanted to request a song for my dear wife, Edna.
0: And what do you want to tell Edna?
1: I want to tell her that I have so much enjoyed the years together, and I'm even anticipating more joy in the future years to come, and I'm blessed by God to have her.
0: How many years have you been by Edna's side?
1: Well, it's been a short time, but it's she's been married to me for coming up on 3 years.
0: So you're still kind of newlyweds.
1: Well, we knew each other for a while before that too. So it's just you can tell when the right connection's made, and it doesn't matter if it's 1 year or 20. You know, when you got it right, you got it right.

celebrations, with plaques embedded along the way to mark every ticker tape parade over the last 140 years. It all is starting at Battery Park and heading north on Broadway through the Canyon of Heroes in Lower Manhattan and ending at City Hall. And the municipal buildings will be lit in blue and orange, of course, for our New York Knicks. It all happens Thursday here in the city starting around 10 a.m. and it's going to be packed. I'd say get there early, but I think everyone's going to do that because this is a big deal. The first time the Knicks won a championship since 73. Yeah, it's a big day, a beautiful parade on the way for sure. Be safe if you are planning on going. Take lots of pictures. Tag us in them so producer David can find you. If you take a selfie while the parade's going by you, tag the light at night. We will be back New York City celebrating the New York Knicks all week long here on the radio. We're going to be doing dedication to the Knicks every night. 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

0: 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Good evening, New York City. You found the light at night. Hi, I'm Delilah. Day one of our road trip. We stopped a couple of hours ago and set up camp. We're doing a 4,000-mile, 21-day, 22-day road trip with the kids, some friends, a couple of my girlfriends, and a whole lot of marshmallows. We're having s'mores tonight. The kids are out making s'mores, and I am here in the motorhome in my little makeshift travel studio keeping you company. You're listening to Delilah.
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18: Hi, Gail. This is Delilah. How can I help you tonight?
19: I'm in love with a man, and he doesn't know it.
18: Dating? Are you in a relationship?
19: No, just friends.
18: How long have you been friends?
19: Oh, for about a year now.
18: And during that time, your friendship has caught fire, and you don't think his has?
19: I don't know whether it has or not. Sometimes I think I see that look in his eye, but he never says anything to me, and I never say anything to him.
18: Well, have you said, hey, can we go have dinner together sometime? I'll cook. Anything along those lines?
19: No. I'm too afraid.
18: Overcome your shyness here, friend. I mean, even if it's not meant to be a romance, there's certainly nothing wrong with developing a deeper friendship.
19: Right.
18: So, are you a good cook?
19: No.
18: Okay. Do you know a good restaurant?
19: Yeah.
18: Would you feel comfortable saying, hey, I know this great little restaurant. It's an Italian restaurant. They have wonderful calzone. Can we go there?
19: Oh, I can try.
18: Deep breath. Be brave. What's his name, Gail?
19: Scott.
18: All right. It'll just be our little secret because, gosh, you'd hate, you know, to embarrass yourself on the radio saying
19: that. Well, you know, Delilah, I was hurt really bad. I was in a really bad marriage where my ex-husband beat up on me. And I think that's where a lot of my fear comes from.
18: I'm sure that's where a lot of your fear comes from.
19: Yeah.
18: I don't know. Having, you know, going through a physically abusive relationship tends to make one a little paranoid.
19: Yeah.
18: How long have you been divorced?
19: About 6 years now.
18: Well, you need to ask God to help heal that hurt and help you to trust again.
19: Right.
18: And if this guy has given you no indication that he's, you know, jerky.
19: Yeah.
18: Then be bold. Be brave.
19: Well, I really appreciate it.
18: Good luck.
19: Okay.

0: Hi, good evening. Who is this?
1: This is Michelle.
0: What can I do for you, Michelle?
1: Actually, I was just calling to dedicate a song to my best friend, who also happens to be my husband.
0: How handy is that?
1: That is, it's very handy.
0: How convenient is that your best friend, the person you most enjoy spending time with, that you like to talk to and share with, is also your betrothed?
1: I know. We had our very whirlwind romance. Married, actually, after 4 months. Next week, it'll be 7 years we've been married.
0: Wow.
1: And people, yeah.
0: You don't hear that very often.
1: No, and people thought that, you know, it was too quick. They weren't sure if we were making the correct decision, and we proved them wrong. And now we have two beautiful children, two boys. They're 6 and 4, and the three of them are my whole life.

Congratulations are in order to the Knicks, of course. The city erupted, went absolutely crazy. Sad that there was some destruction, but the laughter and the horn honking and the fireworks that went off all weekend long, pretty exciting to see. Congratulations, Knicks, of course, 94-90 in Game 5. This is definitely making history in such a good way. I am so glad that you are here celebrating with me tonight. 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

Welcome aboard New York City. You found the light at night. I'm Delilah. Settling in for a spring evening with you. It's been a long New York day for sure. Time for a cup of Bigelow tea. I've got mine right here. Whispering wildflowers brewing in my cup tonight. A moment for you. A moment in the quiet of the night. After the traffic rush and the never-ending games of red light, green light, stop and go.

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You found Delilah playing your requests and your dedications, keeping you company all night long while you're planning your summer vacations, whether you're going on a vacation or a staycation. 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Or maybe you're staying close to home and you're just going to check out the parks in your area. Are you going on vacation or staycation? Whatever you're doing, I will be here to celebrate summer with you. You're listening to Delilah.

0: Todd, what can I do for you, sir?
1: I need to see if you can play a very special song for me. I was married for a good long time, and the divorce is my fault.
0: Okay, so you were married for how many years?
1: 10.
0: To who?
1: Renee.
0: And you failed to pay attention to her, failed to meet her needs?
1: Yeah, it's my fault. Too busy working and doing a business and just let it get out of control. Took it for granted. Still love her, still miss her.
0: And has she moved on?
1: I believe so, yes.
0: How many years have you been divorced?
1: About 8 years.
0: 8 years you've been divorced?
1: Mm-hmm.
0: And you haven't moved on?
1: I have, but I'm not involved with anybody. I still miss her. I've dated and never works out.
0: Maybe that's because you need to kind of let go of the past, honey.
1: Yeah, I think so.
0: It's kind of impossible to give your heart to somebody in the present when you're still holding on to something that was over 8 years ago.
1: Yeah, you're right.
0: If you want to move confidently into your future and have a healthy, loving relationship with somebody, it is time to let go of the past.
1: I agree.
0: If you want to stay single and you're not looking to get into a committed relationship, go ahead and hang on to yesteryear and let that meet your emotional needs however it does. But if you want to be in a committed, loving relationship, you gotta let go of the past.
1: Right. Thank you very much.

0: New York's 106.7 Light FM. Good evening, New York City. You found Delilah. And it's time for our first Delilah Dilemma of the evening. The Tunnel to Towers Foundation is tonight's Delilah's Dilemma sponsor. To mark the 25th anniversary of September 11th, the Tunnel to Towers Foundation is embarking on the most comprehensive commemoration in its history. One that honors the past, serves those in need today, and educates the generations of tomorrow. At the heart of this effort is Steel Across America, a nationwide campaign that will transport a 24-foot steel beam recovered from the World Trade Center to communities across the United States. Visit T2T.org to track the journey. Donate $11 monthly or make an impact by donating your car or land. Tonight's Delilah's Dilemma is from Anonymous, who says, I'm 28, not 16, not 17, 28, 10 years past the age of independence. And I gave up a true love last November because of family pressure. I've always kept him real close to my heart, and I still love him a great deal. I've been with my current boyfriend since this April. For the most part, everything is ideal, although emotionally he isn't responsive, and more often than not, I feel more alone than I should if I have a companion. We've had a whirlwind romance and moved in together after only 3 months. Now I feel obligated to stay to prove everyone wrong who says we shouldn't have done this. On the outside, looking in, we're ideal. We don't argue, we don't go against each other, but it's because we're living two very separate lives. Lately, my ex and I have been in contact again, and I've even seen him behind my current boyfriend's back. Those feelings I've been longing for were there, as if we hadn't been apart for over a year. I am so confused right now. I'm where my family wants me, with a man that fits their cookie-cutter expectations. If I leave, they will be very unhappy with me. They never liked my boyfriend. Please help. I'm so lost, but I must remain anonymous. Anonymous, I will have my very, very, very strong words for you coming up next.
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Tonight's Delilah's Dilemma is from someone who calls herself Anonymous. Anonymous, here is what I would say to you in the situation you're in. You are being a liar, liar, pants on fire. You are living a lie. Stop. You love one man, but you're living with another that you don't love. Why? Because your parents want you to? That's insane. That's absurd. You're 28 years old. You are old enough to make your own choices, and you are hurting yourself. You are hurting the man you're living with, and you're hurting the man you truly love. So stop. Be honest. Tell the man that you are living with, I'm sorry. I don't want to hear I told you so, but it doesn't really matter because I am not stupid in love with you. You're a great guy. You're a nice guy. I enjoy your company, but I am not head over heels in love with you, and I'm not going to commit my life to somebody that I just feel lukewarm about. And then move out. Be independent. And if you are meant to be with the man you truly love, give that time to work out. And if your parents don't like it, too bad, so sad. You're not a child. You're an adult. You get to make those choices. Please stop living a lie. That's my very strong Mother Delilah advice to you, girlfriend.

0: welcome to the Delilah Show, Missy. How are you?
1: I'm fine. How are you?
0: So tell me your story.
1: Well, my boyfriend asked me to marry him on August the 1st of last year. And we went through the rigmarole of telling all our friends, and I was so excited, and yada, yada, yada. Well, then he started hemming and hawing and having second thoughts, and every time we talk about it, he was like, well, I don't know if it's the right thing to do. And we've got a child together, so it's not like he's going to just leave and walk out of my life and I'll never see him again. But I do kind of need that permanency, and I think everybody does. But when I approached him about it again, I really started lobbying, and he was like, I don't want to get married. I don't think I want to marry you. And I was like, okay. So we stopped speaking, and I said, you really need to find your own place. And so he kind of got this look on his face, and I walked out of the room and wrote to you. And the next day, he was like, you know, I think I've had a change of heart, and we will go ahead and set another date this summer and see where we go from there. So it was like the minute I hit the send button to send you an email, he was fine. So, you got some power, lady.
0: Did he know that you were sending me an email that I would probably read and humiliate him for, it was a cosmic thing.
1: It was a cosmic thing.
0: A cosmic kind of thing.
1: Yep.
0: Well, whatever it was, are you at peace? Do you believe that he is happy with this and going to commit to it?
1: Yes, absolutely. Absolutely.
0: All right, let me find a song for you. And what's your can I call him your fiance then?
1: You may.
0: Is he comfortable with that?
1: He is. His name is Scott.
0: All right, I'll play a song for you and Scott.
1: Well, thank you very much.
0: I'm glad that I had the magical power of send.
1: Well, thank you.
0: You have a good night.
1: You too. Bye-bye.
0: Bye-bye, honey.

0: Hi, Amanda. This is Delilah. What can I do for you tonight?
1: Yes, hi, Delilah. Me and my fiance, it's kind of weird. We, like, break up and get back together, like, all the time. And now we're back together, and I just want to make sure, you know, that it's the right one and that we're going to end up staying together, you know, because we work together, we live together, we're always together, and I think that's why we fight.
0: So what are the topics that you fight over that cause a breakup?
1: I would pretty much have to say that, you know, it's just that we work so long and we've been hurt. You know, we've both been hurt before by our exes, and I think that's what scares us, is that, you know, one of us is going to end up getting hurt again, and we just don't know what to expect.
0: So what you're wanting is a guarantee on the future. Guess what?
1: I know. There's no guarantee.
0: There's no guarantees. And if you're born and if you're human, you're going to get hurt.
1: Yeah.
0: The very thing that you're fearing, you're creating by that fear.
1: Yeah. I guess I didn't think of it that way, Delilah. You're right.
0: If you're going to be with somebody, love him completely and totally with all your heart.
1: Yeah.
0: Did you ever see the movie Finding Nemo?
1: Yes, I have. That's one of my favorite movies.
0: Do you remember how paranoid the father was about his little boy venturing out in the world? And so he tried so hard to hang on so tight out of fear?
1: Yeah.
0: You can't control what's going to happen in the future.
1: Yeah.
0: You can't. You can't control what's going on right now, for goodness sakes. So let go. Let go of that need to control.
1: Okay.
0: Let me find a song for you.
1: Okay, thank you, Delilah.
0: Bye-bye, honey.
1: Bye.

0: Welcome to the Delilah Show. Who is this?
1: This is Sarah.
0: Sarah, what can I do for you?
1: I met a guy about 6 months ago, and him and I are kind of friends, but everyone tells us not to be near each other and whatnot. And we're not, but there's more than just friendship there, and we're both kind of scared.
0: So why are people trying to keep you apart? Why is this not a good thing?
1: We've both been in really bad relationships, and we're just scared and everything, and I think that they just don't want to see us get hurt.
0: How old are you?
1: I'm 18.
0: How old is he?
1: 21.
0: You know, now is the time in your life when you should be learning about relationships and meeting new people and having fun and seeing, you know, what it is that you desire in a situation. I don't think there's anything wrong with, you know, having a crush on him.
1: Yeah.
0: Is he a good guy? Is he nice to you?
1: That's the best part. He's completely different when it's just him and me than when it's everybody else.
0: How is he with everybody else?
1: He's very shy and timid. When he's with me, he speaks his mind.
0: Sounds to me like you got a good thing going, girl. Forget what other people are saying and just get to know this guy. What's his name, Sarah?
1: His name's Frankie.

0: It's New York's 106.7 Light FM, The Light at Night. You found Delilah. Keeping you company on a Tuesday night, a historic Tuesday night. So many things going on around the world. Oh my gosh, so many things. And if you get caught up in all the negativity, you can lose your way. You can lose your peace of mind. I'm here to help ensure that you don't do that, that your foundation is solid ground. On the solid rock is where you should build your foundation. And then you should take a stand and stand for what is right and what is true and what is good, always. And when the winds and the storms blow, don't get knocked off that foundation, okay? My best words of advice to you tonight, you're listening to Delilah.
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0: Excuse me. Before you go, there's something I want you to have.
1: Oh, it's beautiful. But wait a minute, isn't this...
0: Yeah, yes it is.
1: But I thought the old lady dropped it into the ocean in the air.
0: Well, baby, I went down and got it for you.
1: Aw, you shouldn't have.

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1: It's New York's 106.7 Light FM. Good evening, New York City. You found the light at night. Hi, I'm Delilah. So how is your night going? How is your life going? Are you happy? Are you joyful? Is there peace in your family? Are you stressing out about every little thing or every big thing? There's a lot of big things to stress out about. But I tell you what, there's this little thing called a serenity prayer. God, grant me the serenity to accept the things I cannot change. That's most everything. I can't change the political climate. I can't change the wars going on around the world. I can't change what is happening right here in the little town I'm living in. And sadness and homelessness. I can't change those things. The courage to change the things I can. Myself, my attitude. I can be generous. I can be grace-giving. I can be filled with love, or I can be bitter and resentful. I choose love. The courage to change the things I can means to change myself, to change my attitude, change my behaviors, and the wisdom to know the difference. If you pray that little prayer every day and you mean it and you apply it, probably 90% of the stuff you're stressing about will wash away. And you will start holding yourself accountable and changing yourself. Something to think about tonight. You're listening to Delilah.

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16: Hello, good evening, Josh. How are you this evening?
17: I was hoping you could play a song for my girlfriend.
16: What's your honey's name?
17: Her name's Andrea.
16: What do you want to tell your sweetie pie?
17: I want to tell her I love her and that she means the world to me.
16: And what song will do just that?
17: Whatever you can pick. She means everything to me. A couple months ago, I was going through a rough time, and she stuck it out with me. She helped me see it through.
16: So how old are you?
17: I'm 20.
16: So you're still very young?
17: Yes, ma'am. She's 18.
16: Oh, she's very, very young.
17: Yes, ma'am.
16: You have a very mature voice, Josh. You sound older than your age.
17: I've been told that before.
16: Have you considered going into radio? You have a great voice.
17: I haven't, actually.
16: Well, it's a lot of work for a little bit of pay for most people, so I wouldn't suggest it, but it's a whole lot of fun.
17: It sounds like it is, yeah. I'd love to have your job.
16: Well, you're going to have to fight for my job, baby. You're going to have to get fired like 20, 30 times. I got fired 11 times before I reached here, so.
17: But it's worth it.
16: It is worth it, and I would do it all over again 1,000 times. Let me play a song for you.
17: Okay, thank you.

0: get robbed. No diggity, no doubt. Yeah. Black Street Productions. We out, ride. We out, we out.
1: Hi, Jose. Welcome to the Delilah Show. Who are you thinking of tonight?
2: My wife, Veronica.
1: And what do you want to tell me about your bride?
2: Well, 6 years ago, we met through a newspaper ad. And about 6 months after that, we married. And to this day, I'm just happy, and we're both happy. And to this day, we have this, my son, you know, just great kid. He's 2.5 years old, going on 3. And I just want to let everybody know that things can't happen, you know, by just answering the newspaper ad. And we're both happy.
1: So some of us read the newspaper to find out what's going on in world news. Some people read the newspaper to find out where you can get the best buy on shoes. You read the newspaper to find a bride.
2: I did. I joined the military right after that too, and she's been, you know, with me through, you know, through everything, and I really do appreciate her being there. Not only she is my wife, she's my best friend and all, and I just love her for everything she's done for me.

Hey, it's Delilah on The Light at Night. Thank you for joining me. Such a great celebration on the way this week for the New York Knicks, a ticker tape parade celebrating their championship win, the first in over 50, 5-0. The first in David's lifetime. The last time was 1973, before I started in radio. So Knick fans across the five boroughs have been waiting a long, long time for this celebration. The parade will march through the Canyon of Heroes, the traditional route for such celebrations, with plaques embedded along the way to mark every ticker tape parade over the last 140 years. It all is starting at Battery Park and heading north on Broadway through the Canyon of Heroes in Lower Manhattan and ending at City Hall. And the municipal buildings will be lit in blue and orange, of course, for our New York Knicks. It all happens Thursday here in the city starting around 10 a.m. and it's going to be packed. I'd say get there early, but I think everyone's going to do that because this is a big deal. The first time the Knicks won a championship since 73. Yeah, it's a big day, a beautiful parade on the way for sure. Be safe if you are planning on going. Take lots of pictures. Tag us in them so producer David can find you. If you take a selfie while the parade's going by you, tag The Light at Night. We will be back New York City celebrating the New York Knicks all week long here on the radio. We're going to be doing dedication to the Knicks every night. 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

Earlier tonight, I was talking with a young woman who was so frustrated because the guy she's been dating, talking to, thinking they were in a relationship, suddenly ghosted her, disappeared. And I want to say to that young lady, if she's still listening, because she had to go, I'm sure she was hanging up on me hoping it was him calling. But if he's not calling you, it's because he doesn't want to connect with you. If he doesn't follow through on those little things, he's not going to follow through on the big things. Think about this and realize that he is quite okay with disappointing you, with hurting you. You deserve better. You deserve somebody who's willing to fight for you, willing to go the distance for you, and never ever would purposefully harm you. Something to think about tonight. You're listening to Delilah.

0: 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We can do this together. Tonight's Delilah's Dilemma is from Emma, who says, there is a boy I have fallen head over heels for. He is everything I ever wanted in my life. It's indescribable the way he makes me feel. I recently got out of a toxic 2.5-year relationship. After that breakup, I never thought I would trust a guy again, but this boy, he makes me see stars. I met him through a friend. We immediately hit it off. There was a lot of flirty banter and teasing comments, and everything was going great until I realized that being flirty was his personality. Then a little while later, I found out that he has someone in his life that isn't me. Blindsided by it all, I still told him my feelings and hoped so desperately he would feel the same way, but he didn't. And here we are today, still talking. He keeps bringing up the suggestions that we could be friends with benefits. He says it as a joke, but it's beginning to hurt not having him as my own. What should I do? From Emma. Emma, I will have my response for you coming up next. You're listening to Delilah.
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Run, Emma. 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Run as far and as fast as you can from this beautiful, intoxicating, sweet, sexy, flirtatious young man, because he is going to break your heart. He's told you he's a player. He's told you that. Believe him. He's told you he likes somebody else. Believe him. See, what happens is people will tell us who they are, but we choose not to believe them. We're like, oh, no, no, really, if you just had me in your life, if you just had my love in your life, you would be happy, you would settle down, you wouldn't be that way. Wrong! He's told you he's a player, and he's told you exactly what he wants, but you want to think he really cares and that it's going to work out forever. Emma, put your running shoes on. Put some Adidas on, put some Nikes on, I don't care. Put some kicks on. Run barefoot if you must, young Emma. Run away from this handsome, sweet, flirty boy. Do not do what I used to do and run right into his arms and get my heart broken. Run the other direction, Emma. For goodness sakes, Emma, run. And if you're not going to run, at least be careful, all right, honey?

It's New York's 106.7 Light FM, the light at night. You found Delilah. Earlier, I was talking about every experience that we go through is different, is unique. It's different from anything we've been through before and anything we'll go through again. And we learn lessons from all of these challenges. If we accept that, if we can just say right now on this day, today, I accept that challenges are going to happen in my life, that obstacles are going to happen in my life, and I can either complain about them or I can grow through them. I can either complain about them and moan and groan and feel sorry for myself and feel anger and bitterness over the situation, or I can embrace it and say, what now, God, would you have me to do? What would you have me to learn? How can I be a better person, not a bitter person? What now would you have me to do? Something to think about. You're listening to Delilah.

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18: Kenny, what can I do for you on the Delilah Show?
19: I'm calling in. I would like to dedicate a song. I have met this wonderful person who means the world to me. When I do get to see her, it's, you know, it's like I freeze up. I don't know how to tell her in words how she really makes me feel.
18: What's her name?
19: Sharon.
18: So are you dating Sharon? Are you in a dating relationship or you're just friends?
19: No, it hasn't gone to a dating relationship yet.
18: You haven't even gotten to that stage to say, by the by, I think you're really nice. Can I take you out sometimes? Forever.
19: Well, I know we've gone out a couple times, you know, as friends, dancing. And, you know, like I said, she is...
18: Kenny, how old are you?
19: I'm 30 years old.
18: Are you getting any younger?
19: No, ma'am, I'm not.
18: Is she?
19: No, ma'am.
18: Does she make your heart go pitter-pat?
19: Yes.
18: Do you look in her eyes and just get lost?
19: Yes, I do.
18: Do you dream about her at night and wish that you could wake up next to her smiling face?
19: Yes.
18: Okay, so we don't need to waste any more time here, Kenny. We need to get down to business.
19: Yes, ma'am.
18: So how about I find the words that you're having a hard time spitting out?
19: Please do.
18: I will play a song. What's her name again? Sharon?
19: Sharon.
18: I'll play a song for Sharon. Can you at least call her and just say, by the way, Sharon, buddy, friend, you should turn the Delilah Show on and call me back shortly if you hear anything?
19: Yes, I can.
18: Can you do that?
19: Yes.
18: Okay, because I will find the words in a song to let Sharon know that, you know, you got it bad.
19: Yes, ma'am, I do.
18: And then if she calls you back and says, let's go out tonight, you know, she feels the same way. If you don't hear from her for a few weeks, probably not a good sign.
19: Okay.
18: If she calls and says, I'm going to be washing my hair for the next 2 months, then you know that Sharon's not the one.
19: I do hope that, you know, that things can work out and that me and her can be a couple. I love her to death.
18: Let me see what I can do to help.
19: Thank you.

The good that you did today may be forgotten tomorrow. Do good anyway. Give the world the very best you have in your soul, and it may never be enough, but give your very best anyway. In the end, it's between you and God Almighty. It was never about you and them, the people you were giving to. It's always been between you and the Almighty. Mother Teresa shared sentiments like that many years ago, and they still ring true today.

0: Who's with me on the other end of the phone tonight?
1: Becky.
0: Hi, Becky. What can I do for you?
1: I was wondering if you can send a message out to my husband. We're actually really close friends for about 7 years, and we just barely got married over just a couple of months ago. And I hope I can spend the rest of my life with him.
0: Okay, so you've known him a long time. You just got married. Where is he tonight?
1: He should be on his way home from work right now.
0: So why are you saying you hope you get to spend the rest of your life with him if you're married?
1: Well, I just hope things that stay as good as they are.
0: Are you planning on going somewhere?
1: No.
0: Is he?
1: I hope not.
0: Do you think he might be?
1: No.
0: So why are you feeling so insecure, young lady, that you would say such a thing? Something must be going on in your heart that you don't feel completely secure in his love.
1: Well, not necessarily. Things are going really good, and I just don't want them to change.
0: Again, you must be feeling insecure if you're a newlywed, but saying, I hope I get to spend the rest of my life with him, like there's an option that he's going to walk out the door. I mean, when you take that marriage vow seriously,

0: What can I do for you, Sean?
1: Well, I want to dedicate a song to my wife. It's our 13th anniversary.
0: Sean, where are you that it's so noisy?
1: Work.
0: Where do you work?
1: I'd rather not say, just to keep myself safe.
0: because you're not supposed to be calling the radio station while you're supposed to be working.
1: Probably not.
0: Okay, so we'll just call you the S-Man. How's that?
1: That'll work.
0: What's your wife's first initial?
1: Karen K.
0: Oh, you're really secretive here, S-Man with the K-Woman.
1: Well, her nickname is Princess.
0: All right, what can I... Well, you already said your name and her name, so what point does it make to use secret code names now, you knucklehead?
1: Okay. I don't know.
0: What do you want to tell your bride?
1: Just tell her that I love her very much. I'm always thinking of her, whether it may seem that way or not.
0: All right, let me play a song for you.
1: All right, thank you.

0: Hi, good evening. Welcome to the Delilah Show. Who's this?
1: This is Karen.
0: Karen, hi. What can I do for you?
1: Well, we would love to hear a song. My husband and I are just coming back from dinner for our 46th anniversary.
0: Happy anniversary. Happy anniversary. Happy anniversary. Happy anniversary.
1: Thank you so much. Believe it or not, most of the time we still like each other.
0: That's good to hear after all these years.
1: Yes. I was a teenager, and he was an old man of 24.
0: So tell me, all those years ago, when you were a teenager and he was the old man, how did Mom and Dad take to this?
1: Well, my father was deceased, but my mother, actually, she was the one that encouraged me. She thought of my husband as her own son. So it was wonderful.
0: So she saw the good in him right off bat.
1: Right off the bat. And we've had such a wonderful life. He's retired Air Force, and so we've been just about all over the world. And
0: so you have had a full life of love together.
1: Yes.
0: And it sounds like it just keeps getting better.
1: Yes, it does. It really does.

Congratulations are in order to the Knicks, of course. The city erupted, went absolutely crazy. Sad that there was some destruction, but the laughter and the horn honking and the fireworks that went off all weekend long, pretty exciting to see. Congratulations, Knicks, of course, 94-90 in Game 5. This is definitely making history in such a good way. I am so glad that you are here celebrating with me tonight. You're listening to The Light at Night.

0: Mark.
1: Hi.
0: Welcome. This is Delilah. What can I do for you?
1: Well, I wanted to make a dedication to my fiance, Debbie.
0: And what do you want to tell your honey?
1: Wow. I don't know where to begin. I'd just like to tell her how much I love her, how much she means to me.
0: When are you getting married?
1: 9 months.
0: How long did you know her, Mark, before you knew you wanted to spend your life with her?
1: A couple of weeks, maybe. It's kind of hard to describe how I feel. But I just like her to know how much I love her, how much she means to me, how much joy she's brought to my life.
0: How has your life been changed, or how has your heart been enlarged since you met this woman?
1: Well, I was in a pretty bad marriage for a long time. I hadn't been happy for a long time, probably 10 or 15 years.
0: So what do you think is going to be different with this woman you're involved with now that's going to keep love alive as opposed to your marriage? Because I'm sure you loved your wife dearly when you married.
1: Well, I certainly thought I did.
0: So what are you going to do different to ensure that this time around, you say you're getting married, what are you going to do different so that you don't repeat the same pattern?
1: Well, I guess I'm going to look back just enough to try to learn from whatever mistakes I can see that I made. And I guess probably more than anything else, communication.
0: How often do you talk to Debbie, Mark, every day?
1: Oh, well, we're together every night. And we talk on the phone anywhere from half a dozen to a dozen times a day.
0: And that doesn't get under your skin and annoy the heck out of you because she's distracting you from work or whatever?
1: No, never.
0: Really?
1: Really.
0: You welcome her presence in your life? You welcome that connection?
1: Always.

I know it's late and I know you're tired. If you're getting ready to call it a night and slip between those cool sheets, have sweet dreams. I hope this show has helped to inspire you. I hope the calls that we shared touched your heart. I hope that the content of the show, the calls and the stories and the letters and the songs, encourage you to be the best you that you can possibly be, to be the person that God has created you to be. Wonderful. Wonderful. Kind and caring and compassionate. I hope this show helps you to be that person. Now, get a good night's sleep, and I'll be back here with you tomorrow night. Do me a favor, take some time out of your busy schedule tomorrow to slow down and love someone. Good night, New York City.

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There are a lot of things that mean just a little bit more when they happen in New York City. 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

0: School will be out for the summer soon, which I'm sure brings kids great joy. It's Light FM. I'm Victor Sosa. Janelle, imagine you were school's chancellor. What's something they're not teaching now you'd add?
1: Okay, this might be controversial, but cursive writing. I don't know why they've stopped teaching children how to write in cursive. I'm tired of seeing my kids signing their names printing. Like, it's ridiculous.

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We got tickets, and more tickets for you at Light FM. 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My

0: School's out around the tri-state area in another week or so. 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But I want to know, Rita, what you think they should be teaching in school starting next year.
1: I wish they did more about, like, how to pay our taxes and, you know, like, invest in stuff. 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
0: See, now, Rita, you got me about to get up on my soapbox. 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

0: Whether you're pulling an all-nighter or up extra early to get started this morning, we're here with you. It's 106.7 Light FM, New York's variety station. Kids going to be up early to start school here near the end of the school year. That will be over soon, but what do you think you'd like to see added to the curriculum in the fall, Lyle?
1: Be coding, because, you know, that's where everything's at. You know, it's in tech. You know, if you're not ahead of that curve, you're going to be behind the eight ball.

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1: This is Nicole Newen from upstate New York, just saying keep on doing what you're doing. I love it.
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0: 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It's 106.7 Light FM, New York's variety station. You want more of your favorites? Cubby and Christine have them next, and they also have your opportunity to see MJ the Musical on Broadway. But there's a little bit more than that. Not only can you take it in here, you can be entered for the grand prize, which is an opportunity to see the international touring production of MJ the Musical in Germany. That opportunity is coming your way at 8.
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0: It is 5:58, 106.7 Light FM. Cubby and Christine in the morning. Producer Kristen is here. And here we go. Christine, you have everything we need to know. Good morning to you.
11: Good morning, Cubby. Yes, and we are gearing up for the ticker tape parade tomorrow for the Knicks. Mayor Mamdani is saying get there at least 2 hours early, which, excuse me, people are going to be there like now.
0: Like 4 a.m., yeah.
11: There's people actually paying other people to hold their spot.
0: It's that big.
11: Yes. And there will be 600 seats available through a lottery that the mayor has announced where you could be sitting at the after ceremony. So this is important because it's only open until 11 this morning to register to get in there. Knicks.com/ceremony seats.
0: You have to 11 to register.
11: Yes.
0: And that doesn't guarantee you, right? You're just
11: Just to register. It's a lottery deal. Right. Ceremony Suites. Wait, yes, we'll check that. I want to make sure that I get that right for you. But that is happening this morning. Internationally, the 14-point Memorandum of Understanding between the U.S. and Iran set to be signed on Friday. The agreement calls for negotiations to continue for 60 days to reach a final agreement to end the war. That's nuclear program will be subject to those negotiations. And it also reopens the Strait of Hormuz. Stevie Wonder, Bruce Springsteen, among the entertainers scheduled to perform this week at the grand opening of the Obama Presidential Center. The Obama Foundation on Tuesday announcing a star-studded lineup to perform at the grand opening, including Jennifer Hudson, Mark Anthony, Common, Christina Aguilera, Bono, The Edge, from U2, obviously. And in sports baseball, the Mets lost to the Reds 5-3. Yankees beat the White Sox 12-2. France beat Senegal yesterday 3-1 at MetLife. And the next game that's going to be here in our area will be Monday, Norway taking on Senegal. USA plays Australia Friday at 3. And did you know that the FIFA World Cup trophy is the most expensive sports trophy out there? It is actually made of 18-karat gold.
12: Did not know that.
11: Yes, with a malachite base. So the value is $20 million. You know how crazy expensive gold is right now,
12: yeah,
11: and how big that is? Raw materials are worth roughly $250,000 to $620,000. Overall, estimated value of the trophy is about $20 million, making it the most valuable trophy in professional sports.
12: That is pretty amazing. Did not know that. That's your cool thing, kind of, right
11: there.
12: Yeah,
11: it kind of is, yeah.
12: But if you want another cool thing or two, we do that at 625. But welcome to
13: Hump Day
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0: 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Cubby, Christine, producer Kristen. Mainly cloudy, some sun today, and a high of 78. Rising humidity, and there could be a shower or thunderstorm in the afternoon. But Christine, Kristen, we're all buzzing after yesterday.
1: Quite a day. I'm so happy. We were celebrating producer Kristen's win, her very first Gracie.
0: Yay!
1: Alliance for Women in Media. It was an incredible afternoon.
0: Yeah, we got to hang out with a bunch of colleagues and people we know and respect in radio and part of our team and even all the competitors. We were all just one big family.
1: Yeah, just a celebration.
0: Yeah.
1: It's really wonderful.
0: And it was really fun. And it was at Cipriani right here in the heart of Manhattan.
1: On 42nd Street.
0: Which was
1: closed. So, yeah, we were talking about this yesterday, Cubby. How are we going to get around town? Because we're all navigating FIFA World Cup, right? They're closing streets down when there's a match.
0: Even walking was hard.
1: Even walking. I think just navigating Midtown was a little more challenging than getting all the way home to New Jersey.
0: Right.
1: They kind of have that worked out. So you'll hear 42nd Street is closed and go, uh-oh, how am I getting to the Lincoln Tunnel? But you can cross 42nd to get to the Lincoln.
0: Yeah, right, right. And that's going to happen every time there's a World Cup game, right? Like
1: six hours before to 3 hours after.
0: And then, so after our great event and celebrating Kristen yesterday, we all went through the Lincoln Tunnel to get out. And it actually was okay. Not bad. I mean, it wasn't the best, but it wasn't like...
1: But we could do it.
0: Crippled. Like, I was afraid you couldn't move at all.
1: Yeah.
0: But we made it.
1: Yeah, so very happy celebration overall. And I don't know, just the mood here is amazing. Every single person you talk to will talk about the Knicks and are just so happy.
0: A lot of Knicks gear.
1: Yes.
0: Tomorrow's a big day.
1: A lot of Knicks gear. And are you ready for tomorrow, morning?
0: Well, I'll be in Jersey. Watching it on TV. Because I have my daughter's kindergarten graduation tomorrow.
1: Aww.
0: Naomi's graduating from kindergarten. Of course, that was planned months ago.
1: Yeah.
0: But I can't wait to see the footage. And you said they should get there 2 hours early, but we're like, no, you probably need to get there now.
1: Yeah. That was Mayor Mamdani. I think he even laughed at himself after he said it, kind of like, who am I kidding?
0: Right.
1: New Yorkers will be there for like a day. Oh, and he did. And when he was talking, he did talk about all the things happening in New York, and he mentioned Taylor Swift's wedding.
0: Oh, so does that mean he's going or he got an invite?
1: No, he said he's not invited. Oh. But that kind of like, are we like, is this true? Is she really getting married at the Garden? I mean, he said she's getting married in town over the 4th of July weekend. So,
0: well, so once all the Knicks hoopla's over, that's going to be the next big thing to talk about. It's 4th of July weekend and then the Taylor Swift wedding. And you were talking during the news, Christine, about how you can be a part of the City Hall portion of the celebration tomorrow with the New York Knicks. And you can go to Knicks.com/ceremony sweeps. Knicks.com/ceremony sweeps. And you can be in the running. Only 300 winners will get two tickets.
1: Yeah.
0: To be at the City Hall portion. This is when the parade kind of wraps up, comes to an end, and they're kind of all talking, and it's hard to get in that part of it.
1: Yes, we usually don't have access to it. So, yeah, 600 seats will be available via lottery, but you have to do that by 11 this morning, right?
0: Correct.
1: Get yourself in there.
0: Yep. So if you get in, you get a ticket for your guest. So that's why it's 600 seats or 300 winners will get two tickets. So Knicks.com/ceremony sweeps. Good luck with that. You have till 11 a.m. this morning.
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0: Happy Wednesday. 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Cubby, Christine, producer Kristen, thank you for having us on.
1: Okay. I need to tell you two things.
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0: All right, if you missed us talking about it about 10 minutes ago, I'll say it one more time, and this is a pretty cool thing. So anybody can go to the New York Knick ticker tape parade tomorrow.
4: Yes.
0: Anybody can go, but only a certain amount of people will be allowed in that City Hall part of the whole thing at the very end when everyone's speaking, and you can register to be in the running to get tickets, but you have until 11 a.m. to hit up this website and register. 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But 300 winners will get two tickets. So register up until 11 o'clock, and then you just wait. And see
4: yes.
0: if you win.
4: And if you win, like, call us. Let us know what it's like there. It's going to be amazing.
0: It's going to be a big day tomorrow. All right. What do you have as a cool thing, Christine?
4: We have tennis legends Serena and Venus Williams together again, reuniting for the women's doubles tournament at Wimbledon. They received the wild card invitation. Tournament officials making the announcement yesterday. The sisters will compete in the ladies' doubles at the championships 2026. Sisters have not played together at the All England Club since 2016. They have won 14 Grand Slam double titles as a team, including six Wimbledon championships. They also captured Olympic doubles gold on the Wimbledon grounds back in 2012. Wimbledon gets underway June 29th, and the doubles event is set for July 1st. This is really exciting for tennis fans.
0: And today is Venus's birthday.
4: Oh, wow.
0: She is 46 today.
4: Happy birthday, Venus.
0: Elizabeth Taylor. How about some Taylor? Next on Light Up.
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0: Taylor Swift, Elizabeth Taylor on Light FM, Cubby and Christine in the morning. And correct me if I'm wrong, Christine, but I believe 24 hours ago at this very moment, we were talking about best burgers.
1: We were.
0: Was it yesterday or was it 2 days ago?
1: Yeah. Okay, that I can't tell you, but I think it was yesterday.
0: I think it was yesterday. We were talking about best burgers, and people were texting in like Freddy's and Smash Burger.
1: Yeah, because there was a poll that was taken.
0: Correct.
1: And do you remember I said to you, like, on the side, off the air, I said, I just had Chick-fil-A, and they have the best chicken sandwiches. And I'm like, they don't do a poll about chicken sandwiches, and then boom.
0: Lo and behold, we come in today, and there's a poll about chicken sandwiches.
1: There's a poll about chicken sandwiches and Chick-fil-A. I'm sorry. I'm so sorry. They held the title for 10 years running, number one chicken sandwich in the U.S. It got dethroned.
0: Wow.
1: Yeah.
0: What a run.
1: I know.
0: 10 years?
1: It's been a good run, but... Jersey Mike's has taken the lead.
0: Number one chicken sandwich, Jersey Mike's. Look, sounds good. I've had it before. What else is on there?
1: Well, and Cubby, I will say that this is kind of like overall our favorite fast food chains. So Chick-fil-A was number one. Jersey Mike's is now number one. Chick-fil-A fell to number two.
0: Okay.
1: Followed by Jimmy John's and Panda Express. I think we have to go to the mall for some of these.
0: One.
1: KFC, Papa John's, Pizza Hut tie for fourth.
0: Pizza Hut?
1: Yeah. So I'm seeing this is more than just the chicken sandwich.
0: Okay.
1: I'm reading into it a little bit more.
0: Oh.
1: It's our satisfaction with a fast food chain.
0: I see. I got you. But let's stay focused though,
1: like,
0: with chicken
1: sandwiches.
0: I'm
1: very focused on the chicken.
0: Because I know you have the McDonald's McCrispy, which I like.
1: Mm-hmm.
0: Popeyes has a pretty good chicken sandwich.
1: Let's see.
0: Is that on the list?
1: Nope.
0: All right.
1: No, it is not. KFC is on there.
0: KFC. Oh wow.
1: And Papa John's? Is that?
0: Papa John's?
1: They're not chicken. Are
0: they?
1: Yeah.
0: Unless it's like a secret menu we don't know about.
1: No, it's more about their overall customer satisfaction. The American Customer Satisfaction Index. These are our favorite fast food places.
0: So we've done a shift here with our
1: It's not just
0: article.
1: The chicken.
0: Yeah, it's not.
1: Yeah, it's not just the chicken.
0: Well, while we're on the topic, give us a text. Where can you find a good chicken sandwich? 44363. I know you got great delis in the area, but that didn't count.
1: Did you ever
0: fast food.
1: Have the Smash Burger chicken? There's a grilled chicken sandwich at Smash Burger that's really good.
0: I've never had that.
1: Okay, you need to try
0: that's
1: that.
0: That's the kind of stuff I want to know.
1: Yes, like we need this information.
0: Like Shake Shack, great burgers, but do they have a good chicken sandwich?
1: Don't know. And Shake Shack wasn't even on that burger list, which was crazy.
0: But Pizza Hut was.
1: But Pizza Hut was, yes.
0: No, I don't know what's going on. 44363 on 10.
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0: The Police, 106.7 Light FM. Christine, when Sting was up here a couple weeks ago, and we've interviewed him a couple of times, but when he was sitting right next to you and we were talking to him, did you, in your mind, I'm like, this is the guy that did Every Breath You Take. This is the guy that did Roxanne. This is the guy that did all those. I just couldn't believe.
1: My head and heart were exploding.
0: That's the best way to sum it up.
1: His music is so important to me, Covey. Like, in my life, like at a pivotal point in your life, I told you when he started doing his solo albums, this like whole new world opened up for me.
0: Right.
1: Which I wish I could have told him, but then it would have been just me saying how much I love Sting.
0: I know.
1: He wrote Dream of the Blue Turtles, and he was inspired by Anne Rice and her story, Interview with the Vampire, and New Orleans. And literally, the world opened up because I loved his music. And then
0: right.
1: I was like, what's this story? Who's this author? Oh, New Orleans sounds fascinating. It's incredible the impact that music can have on
0: you. So from The Police all the way through his solo stuff.
1: His solo stuff.
0: You've been a fan.
1: Yeah.
0: As am I.
1: Yeah.
0: And I remember when he left the other day, I'm like, oh, I could have talked to him for the
1: hour.
0: I know. But that always happens, I feel like, when we interview people.
1: And I wonder if somebody of his stature, if he gets that a lot, like, oh, your music, you changed my life, you know. Sometimes I just don't know what to say because I feel like I'm going to be too much.
0: I know. And I always edit myself sometimes.
1: Yeah.
0: Like, oh, I don't know if I, like that Roxanne question I asked about the beginning
1: of Roxanne.
0: When he sat on the piano.
1: Mm-hmm.
0: I know he's probably answered that 5 million times.
1: But it's new
0: someone,
1: to somebody.
0: There's someone, yeah, that's never heard it. Somebody's hearing it. But anyway,
1: yeah.
0: We digress. We're very excited because tomorrow will be fun around New York City.
1: Yes.
0: Is that a better word than fun?
1: An understatement.
0: Understatement.
1: It will be thrilling.
0: Thrilling?
1: Yes.
0: We have the big Knicks parade, and it's a ticker tape parade. Their first ever ticker tape parade,
1: mm-hmm.
0: because back when they won in 70 and 73, they weren't doing ticker tape back then. They pulled back. They scaled back on that because the mayor at the time thought it was too expensive, and they brought back ticker tape parades in 1976.
1: Mm-hmm.
0: But there's a big one tomorrow, and Mayor Mamdani kind of summed it up great, what's going on tomorrow. And he even did a little singing, didn't he?
1: Yeah.
0: Check this out.
2: Frank Sinatra once said, start spreading the news. So here I am, spreading the news. You know, we're about to hold what could be the largest ticker tape parade in our city's history. And you know it's going to be free to attend. But what happens after the parade? Well, that's the ceremony. And we'll be having that at City Hall, where we'll only be able to host a few thousand people for it. Now, usually, fans just have to watch that on TV. But so much of what made this championship special was you. And we want you to have a shot at being there for the ceremony yourself. So we're putting 600 seats aside for a public raffle. All you need to do is go to knicks.com/ceremony sweeps and enter your information by 11 a.m. on Wednesday morning. Hope to see you there.
0: All right, thank you. You did all our work there.
1: Yeah, thank you. And that's today, Wednesday. Today,
0: yes.
1: Obviously.
0: That was from yesterday, though.
1: Yeah, so you have till 11. You have a few more hours to get in there. Mm-hmm.
0: We'd actually love to hear from you. 1-800-222-1067. Being a Knicks fan for so many years, maybe, what does this win mean to you? Were you around for the championship back in 73? Are you happy the drought's over? I'm sure you are.
1: Yeah.
0: Like, what kind of feeling is going through your body?
1: Yeah.
0: Because different people handled it in different ways. Some people cheered and some people legit cried.
1: Yeah. Yeah. I think it's so personal for us. And, you know, growing up in this area, Cubby and my family, I shared this yesterday, being Knicks fans. You know, my brother Steven said he was actually crying with his sons because he saw them win in 1973.
0: Mm-hmm.
1: And that was with my dad and my brother Charles. And now, you know, he said he didn't know if he'd ever see another championship. And this time he was watching with my nephews. And so they were so touched. And
0: yeah.
1: I'm just so happy.
0: Well, I love the call when Mike Breen ABC, when the Knicks won it all.
1: Mm-hmm.
0: One of the first things he said was, okay, Knicks fans, it's okay to cry.
1: Yeah.
0: And that was how the game kind of ended. And he summed it up very well. And I thought it was kind of appropriate.
1: Yeah, this is really touching.
0: 1-800-222-1067. Your Knick memories. Your Knick thoughts, your Knick excitement, please hit us up right now. What do you have coming up in the news, Christine?
1: I'm going to check out the headlines, and not to be a womp-womp, but swimsuit anxiety is real for women.
0: And me.
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0: 6:59 on this Wednesday, June 17th. Cubby, Christine, and Kristen, and everything you need to know. Christine, you have it. Good morning.
1: Good morning, Cubby. And yes, as we said just before we heard from Mayor Mamdani for the Knicks, if you are going to the ticker tape parade and you'd like to get a seat, there is a lottery available for seats, knicks.com/ceremony sweeps. You have until 11 this morning to register and hopefully get one of those seats. And please, we're here if you want to call us and share your Knicks stories. Yeah. 800-222-1067.
0: We love hearing the stories.
1: We would love to hear from you. The 14-point memorandum of understanding between Washington and Tehran is set to be signed Friday. This agreement calls for negotiations to continue for 60 days to reach a final agreement to end the war. Iran's nuclear program will be subject to those negotiations. Accused UnitedHealthcare CEO killer Luigi Mangione set to appear in a courtroom here in New York today for a state trial. His hearing was expected to take place yesterday, canceled because of a paperwork error. Mangione's charged in the murder of CEO Brian Thompson on a New York City sidewalk back in 2024. Also, Gilgo Beach killer, as he's known, Rex Heuermann, is due in a Long Island courtroom today to be sentenced, and he's expected to get life in prison. In sports, baseball, the Mets lost to the Reds 5-3. Yankees beat the White Sox 12-2. Yesterday, we had a World Cup match. France beat Senegal 3-1. The next game at MetLife, by the way, is going to be Monday. Give you a heads up when that's coming. And ladies, is it just me? Does wearing a swimsuit make you break out in a sweat? Swimsuit anxiety is a very real thing, according to psychologists. And a survey of 1,000 people found 46% of women didn't feel confident in a swimsuit. 33% would rather go to the dentist than wear one.
0: Wow, that says a lot.
1: But I'm going to get my Mrs. Roper moo-moo, like I told you.
0: Are you ready for Florida next week?
1: Yeah, I'm going to cover from neck to toe. Cubby.
0: You don't have to. Nobody has to.
1: I know.
0: You're all beautiful.
1: Oh, thank you.
0: You're
1: fine. I know we shouldn't have to, but this, yeah.
0: Well, banana hammock. I'll say it again. Banana hammock. You're getting it.
1: Oh, don't worry. I'll take pictures and videos so we can share with everyone.
0: I can't. 106.7 Light FM. 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

0: 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Variety from the 80s through today with Cubby, Christine, and producer Kristen. 3 hours commercial-free kicks off at 8:20. We know a thing or two about dating, don't we, Christine?
1: Mm-hmm.
0: We've read enough articles about dating. And
1: we've lived it enough.
0: We've lived it. We've talked to listeners over the years about their crazy first dates. And now here's something you probably should know, but if you don't, it's very important.
1: Your car gives quite an impression, Cubby. And I do recall before going on dates where I thought somebody would see my car, cleaning that thing up like crazy. Because just instinctually, I was like, if this car looks messy, it's not going to reflect well on me.
0: A lot of judging going on, right?
1: Yeah. 75% of singles say the way you keep your car says a lot about you. 67% say a messy car equals a messy life. But on the flip side, if you've got a clean car, they think you're put together and intentional. So we've got to break it down. What are people noticing? What's giving them the ick, so to speak? Trash on the floor of your car, a bad smell, leftover food or drinks, cigarette smell, crumbs on the seat.
0: I know this is all about like dating in your car, but that's pretty much our car with the kids.
1: Yes.
0: If I had to pick you up right now at home, Christine, in our car that we use for the kids, I'd be embarrassed to pick you up, and you're a friend.
1: Could you even make room for me? Because a lot of my friends who have kids are like, wait, hang on, and they're, you know,
0: piles of paper.
1: Yes, tossing stuff aside.
0: The seats are clear, but it's just, you know what, like the, candy wrappers and, you know, some of their schoolwork is on the ground. I could probably clean it up in 5 or 10 minutes.
1: Oh, that's not bad.
0: But it kind of like accumulates over the days of the school year.
1: Know what I haven't done yet is the big clean out from the winter, because the weather was so weird. Do you remember?
0: I have gloves.
1: Yeah.
0: And I have a hat probably in the back.
1: I know. It's like, no, that stuff's got to go. Right. This is really opening my eyes. Yeah. I need a big clean. People are saying like the grossest thing they've seen in cars are like half-eaten burgers under the seat and... some stuff I don't even want to say on the air, Cubby.
0: I've got the Sanford and Son music. That's the visual I have of a car pulling up if you're a hot mess.
1: Moldy half gallon of milk in the passenger seat.
0: Oh, gosh.
1: Honestly, if I say these things on the air, none of us will feel well. So I'm going to let it go at that. But there's been some really gross stuff found in cars.
0: Can I ask you a question? Back in your dating days, was there one, like, red flag if they picked you up? Like, I'll tell you mine.
1: Okay.
0: If I saw a girl that had eyelashes on her headlights, out.
1: Oh my gosh. I forgot that was even a thing.
0: This has to do with the outside of the car, not the inside.
1: The outside.
0: Eyelashes on the headlights. I don't get that. If you have eyelashes on your headlights.
1: I think it's supposed to look cute.
0: I don't know, man.
1: I'm not saying I did it. I'm just saying.
0: Did you ever hang anything from your rearview mirror, like a CD? Besides
1: a CD, no.
0: People used to hang CDs from their rearview mirror.
1: No, I was more of a Break for Animals type, you know, bumper sticker. I don't think I ever had that. I had like World Wildlife Fund. I had that kind of stuff. You would know that I love animals.
0: I could tell by your car, actually.
1: And you could tell by my car.
0: All right. 1-800-222-1067. We want to hear from you about dirty cars.
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0: That is 16-year-old Freya Skye and Silent Treatment. 16 years old. Born in 2009. She'll be 17 in October.
1: Oh.
0: But born in 2009, yeah. 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
2: Team France kicked off its World Cup by taking down Senegal 3-1. It was a historic win with Kylian Mbappe becoming France's record goal scorer.
3: And it means Mbappe's now out on his own.
2: France will next play against Iraq on June 22nd. Team USA, meanwhile, is preparing to return to the pitch Friday against Australia, the U.S. coming off its opening win over Paraguay.
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0: Hey, Christine, we have two rookies about to play.
1: We certainly do.
0: I have Denise on my team. Who do you have on your team?
1: Connie.
0: We'll get to know more about our contestants. We'll play a trivia battle coming up in 8 minutes. 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
2: Christine, on this hump day, let me introduce to you on Team Cubby, Denise from Long Island. Denise, good morning. Welcome to the show. What do you do for a living?
3: I'm retired.
2: Retired. And Denise, how is the nephew?
3: Very good, thank you.
2: Little dad joke there, Denise.
4: Heard that one before?
2: All right.
3: Yes,
2: she answered quick. Fine. I think she had,
4: did,
2: right?
4: Yeah.
2: All right. Good luck, Team Cubby. Denise representing, and who's her competition, Christine?
4: Connie in Staten Island. Good morning, Connie.
5: Good morning.
4: And how about you? What are you up to today?
5: I'm just going to run some errands.
4: Uh-huh.
2: Can you do some for me?
4: Yes. We like to get those out of the
2: way,
4: right?
2: I need two light bulbs. Hey, you both have never played before. Let us explain. Denise, you're going to get three questions about pop culture, and so will you, Connie. And the best out of three wins our trivia battle. You ready to go?
5: Yes.
2: All right, Denise and Team Cubby, question number one for you. Venus Williams, happy birthday. She's 46 years old today and just announced she will play with her sister Serena for the first time in 4 years in what tournament, thanks to a wild card entry? Is it A, Wimbledon, B, Australian Open, or C, U.S. Open?
5: Oh, boy. Let's go with C.
2: C, the U.S. Open. No, it's Wimbledon. They're playing in Wimbledon in a couple of weeks.
4: Okay, Connie. The Knicks will be celebrating their win tomorrow with their ticker tape parade. Who did they defeat to win the NBA championship in 1973? Was it A, the San Antonio Spurs, B, Chicago Bulls, C, L.A. Lakers?
5: C, Lakers.
4: You've got it, yes.
2: All right, 1-0, Connie. Over to Denise. Do you remember Rebecca Black, Denise?
5: No, I'm sorry.
2: Well, no, not many people do. She's trying to make a comeback with a new song called Speakerphone. And as a teenager, she made a song named after what day of the week? It was like so bad, it was kind of good. Was it A, Monday, B, Friday, or C, Saturday?
5: Gonna have to be another guess. Monday?
2: No, it was a song about Friday. I'll play a clip for you in a minute, but
4: you sure you don't want me to sing It's Friday?
2: Yeah. Okay, so we have Connie 1, Denise 0.
4: Connie, which of these young actresses co-starred with Angelina Jolie in Maleficent? Was it A, Elle Fanning, B, Abigail Breslin, C, Chloe Grace Moretz?
5: I'm gonna take a guess. B.
4: No, I'm sorry. It's A. L. Fanning.
2: So, Connie, you missing that question keeps Denise in the game because Connie's up 1-0. But Denise, you need this for the tie. Here we go.
5: Okay.
2: Who is the U.S.'s next opponent in the World Cup on Friday? Is the U.S. playing A. Brazil, B. Australia, or C. South Africa?
5: Oh my gosh! There has to be another guess. Would you repeat the answers, please?
2: Brazil, Australia, or South Africa are your options.
5: C.
2: South Africa. No, B, Australia on Friday.
5: Aww.
2: Go USA. So, Connie, with a 1-0 lead, Denise, no more questions.
4: Yes, Connie, that makes you the winner. Congratulations.
5: Good luck.
2: Thank you for being a good sport, Denise. We'll talk to you soon, though.
5: Definitely. Thank you.
4: Thank you, Denise. Call us again. Connie, congrats. You're going to see Ariana Grande Monday, July 13th at Barclays Center.
5: Thank you so much.
2: All right, hold on 1 second. And now let me take you back to the year 2011 since it came up, you know, in one of our questions.
4: Yes.
2: And this big hit.
6: It's Friday, Friday. Gotta get down Friday. Everybody's looking forward to the weekend.
2: Yes, it was a viral hit.
4: Yes.
2: And it was terrible, actually, but very catchy.
4: But, yeah, we all knew it.
2: We all knew it, yep. And she's now trying to put out a new song called Speaker Box. Rebecca Black, everybody.
4: Uh-huh.
2: What do you have coming up in the news, Christine?
4: Let's see, Cubby. We'll check out the headlines. And what's the key to true happiness?
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2: It is 8 o'clock, Wednesday, June 17th. Cubby and Christine, we're on the air. And Christine, you have everything we need to know. Good morning.
4: Good morning, Cubby. And yes, we are gearing up for the ticker tape parade for the Knicks tomorrow. Mayor Mamdani has launched a little contest. It's just, you know, by lottery, where there are 600 seats available to be at the after ceremony.
2: Yes.
4: But you've got to get your entry in to knicks.com/ceremony sweeps. By 11 o'clock this morning.
2: Can I play him singing again?
4: Yeah, anytime you want.
2: This is great.
25: Frank Sinatra once said, "Start spreading the news." So here I am, spreading the news.
2: Yeah, he mentioned how the parade anybody can go to, but for the actual ceremony at City Hall, you need a ticket.
4: Right. And usually it's not even available. So this is the lottery again. It's only open through 11 this morning. New York's admitted Gilgo Beach serial killer finds out his fate today. Rex Huerman expected to receive 3 consecutive life terms without a chance of parole at sentencing. He confessed to killing 8 women dating back decades. U.S. and Iranian officials are set to sign a 14-point memorandum of understanding on Friday. This agreement calls for negotiations to continue for 60 days to reach a final agreement to end the war. It also reopens the Strait of Hormuz, which is, of course, a vital oil shipping corridor, and unfreezes Iranian financial assets currently being held. Stevie Wonder and Bruce Springsteen among the entertainers scheduled to perform this week at the grand opening of the Obama Presidential Center. The Obama Foundation announcing a star-studded lineup to perform at the grand opening, including Jennifer Hudson, Mark Anthony, Common, Christina Aguilera, Bono, The Edge from U2. And just a quick note, we can get into details, but Rocky Horror Picture Show is going to have its time at the Sphere.
2: Oh,
4: in Las Vegas.
2: People could throw toilet paper at Sphere.
4: You could do, yes, they want audience participation. This is a new production. It's set for sometime in 2027. They said it's going to take it to a whole new level.
2: That is going to be big. I mean, I've talked about this before, and you're probably tired of it, but Sphere is awesome. We saw the Backstreet Boys there, and I think any show you see there, it will blow you away.
4: It's going to be incredible.
2: It's an amazing venue.
4: In sports baseball, the Mets lost to the Reds 5-3. Yankees beat the White Sox 12-2. World Cup, France beat Senegal 3-1 yesterday at MetLife Stadium. And finally, what is the key to happiness? It's more than just living a meaningful life and feeling happy in the moment. According to social scientists, it's about freedom, autonomy, the feeling of being free to make your own choices. That matters even more for life satisfaction than positive or negative emotions.
2: All right. Take that with you, everybody. It's 106.7 Light FM, and we got a beautiful day ahead. Some sunshine, a few clouds, no big deal, 78. Could be a shower, but not a washout or anything like that. Enjoy the day. Summer.

0: 3 hours commercial free kicks off in about 5 minutes. 106.7 Light FM with Cubby and Christine in the morning, along with producer Kristen, our Gracie winner. And you know all about, yeah, let's applaud here for producer Kristen.
1: Happy and proud of Kristen. She's so deserving.
0: She won a Gracie Award, which is a big deal here in media, of course. So you know a lot about Broadway, Christine. You are my Broadway person. In fact, I got to be honest with you. When I first got to Light FM, you know, we're the Broadway station, I wasn't too into Broadway. Now I'm like all about it.
1: Oh, yeah.
0: I'm seeing shows left and right.
1: Because you're going to shows with me. You see how wonderful it is,
0: They are great. Musicals, Broadway shows, at all. I mean, they're all amazing.
1: Just live theater.
0: And
1: it's
0: there's
1: just
0: a new one.
1: So gorgeous. Yes.
0: That maybe I could take Naomi and Miles to.
1: I think you're going to want to. So I'll be the first to tell you, Paddington is coming to Broadway. You know Paddington Bear, right?
2: Cute little bear.
1: Cute little bear. Well, he is working his way over to New York, Cubby, and he is starring in the new show Paddington the Musical. It's already won an Olivier over in London, so it's new to us. Paddington is, you know, from England, and he's working his way to New York. There is this really, really cute trailer for it where he's on a boat coming into town.
0: Is that what you were watching when I walked in this morning?
1: Yes. Yeah. And they are asking us to please take care of Paddington Bear here in New York. It will fill you with joy and melt your heart. And performances begin March 30th with the official opening April 18th at the Al Hirschfeld Theater. But you can already get your tickets at broadway.paddingtonthemusical.com. I'm sure you want to get these as soon as you can.
0: Thank you.
1: It's going to be wonderful.
0: Really good to know. Mm-hmm. And Paddington is coming to New York, and the Knicks have brought a championship back to New York. First time since 1973.
1: Yay, yes.
0: The parade is tomorrow, and Mayor Mamdani sums it all up on how you can be a part of this parade. Of course, anybody can go to the parade, but what about that ceremony part? That's hard to get into. Here's how it happens.
3: You know, we're about to hold what could be the largest ticker tape parade in our city's history. And you know it's going to be free to attend. But what happens after the parade? Well, that's the ceremony, and we'll be having that at City Hall, where we'll only be able to host a few thousand people for it. Now, usually, fans just have to watch that on TV. But so much of what made this championship special was you. And we want you to have a shot at being there for the ceremony yourself. So we're putting 600 seats aside for a public raffle. All you need to do is go to knicks.com/ceremony sweeps and enter your information by 11 a.m. on Wednesday morning. Hope to see you there.
0: Okay, that was from yesterday, obviously. Uh-huh. Today is Wednesday. You have 3 hours, pretty much. You have till 11 a.m. to register. Then you'll have to sit and wait and find out if you're in.
1: Yes. So, I hope you are. Good luck. If you go, please let us know what it's like.
0: Oh, that would be amazing.
1: Yeah.
0: And that website one more time is, hang on a second, I have it written down, knicks.com/ceremony sweeps. knicks.com/ceremony sweeps. And you have till 11 a.m. today. All right. Hey, let's talk about more stuff.
1: Yeah.
0: Our favorite, well, we have a lot of favorites, I will say, but, you know, there's a buzz about MJ, especially with the biopic that was a hit a few weeks ago.
1: That's now the number one biopic about a musician artist.
0: Okay, that I didn't know.
1: Yes, that just broke a record. Yeah.
0: But we've been talking about MJ the musical way before the biopic, mm-hmm. and trust us, this show is incredible. Everything is involved here.
1: MJ the musical on Broadway, the music, the dancing, the energy, the cast. It's like stepping into a live Michael Jackson concert. Cubby and I have gone several times because we just love it so, so much.
0: Yeah, you get all the hits, and all week long, we're giving out tickets to see MJ the musical on Broadway. So we're looking for caller 10 right now, 1-800-222-1067. 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
1: 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This is a three-night weekend with round-trip airfare, show tickets, hotel, and spending cash. 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

0: 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Hey, give us a call, 1-800-222-1067. We just want to talk to Knicks fans. How you feeling?
1: Yeah, you've got to be feeling so good, so emotional. Tomorrow's a huge day for us. We want to share this energy with you.
0: Yeah, do you have a great story? I mean, maybe you cried when they won. Maybe you were high-fiving millions of people you didn't know when they won. 1-800-222-1067. We're gearing up for the parade tomorrow.

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1: Yes.
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0: 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Now, everybody knows the parade tomorrow for the Knicks is free. Anybody can go. But that ceremony at City Hall, you need a ticket. And you have an hour and a half left to register.
1: Yeah, get yourself into the lottery before 11 this morning. Knicks.com/ceremony sweeps.

0: variety from the 80s through today, 106.7 Light FM. Cubby and Christine in the morning. I know we're very Knicks heavy, but obviously we have to be because it's been 53 years since their championship. And game five, you know, back over the weekend, that was the deciding game, and a lot of people watched it.
1: Yeah, about 33 million people, so we are not alone, Covey.
0: That is a huge, huge number. A big parade tomorrow. It's going to be a very exciting day here in New York City. Actually, it's been a very exciting week. Light FM.

0: 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Enjoy your day, Christine.
1: Oh, same to you, Cubby. Thanks for spending your morning with us. We will see you tomorrow.
0: Helen comes in next, and she has $2,500 for you just after 11 a.m. Light FM.

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Good morning, I'm Helen Little, and welcome to a brand new day. There has never been a day like today. There will never be another day like today. This is a totally unique day, and we get to make whatever we want of this day today. So let's make it great together.

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1: You've played it cool and I've played it dumb. Don't you think I'm a little too young to be messed with like that?

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Good morning, I'm Helen Little. So I just found out that one of Prince's iconic guitars is on display at the Met. I can't wait to go check it out. She's just

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We're so excited about our iHeartRadio Music Festival coming up. You know, Friday is already sold out. You can still get tickets to Saturday's show. And this guy's going to be there, Benson Boone.

0: Whitney Houston on 106.7 Light FM with a better variety for your workday. Good morning, I'm Helen Little. So there's so much excitement about the parade tomorrow. People are going to get their gear. And if you go to the NBA store today looking for some Knicks gear, be prepared to stand in line. There's been a line outside the door around the block since early this morning, and it's probably going to be there all day and only get worse as the day goes on. So, you know, just have patience if that's what you're going, because I bet they have the best gear. I'm not sure, but maybe you can also pick up something at Madison Square Garden. Sometimes they open the stores inside stadiums around things like this. Don't quote me on that. That might not be the case. And of course, the parade is tomorrow. It starts at 10 a.m. It's going up the Canyon of Champions all the way to City Hall. But what I found out is that there is only a limited number of seats around City Hall. They released 600 seats. There was a lottery that ended if you wanted to be a part of it at 11 o'clock this morning. My husband put his name in. We'll see if he ends up getting to go. I'm not going to be able to join him, but I don't think he'll be heartbroken. He'll just take his best friend and they'll have a blast. But yeah, I will be watching it on.
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Good afternoon. I'm Helen Little. So glad to be here hanging out with you, playing some great songs for you, like this one from Brad and Brian Adams. Tried to squish his name together there. Brad Adams.

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0: My name is Jessa. One of the things I love the most about working for United Healthcare is that everybody matters. Every moment matters. There's a person behind every problem. I care because it's what I was put on this earth to do.
1: I'm Ben, and I work at United Healthcare. I am just one piece of a larger puzzle, but every piece matters. It's more than just work. We want to make the healthcare system better for everyone. I care because I want to make a difference. That's what committed to care means to me.
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1: 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But wait a minute, isn't this...
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1: She's on the countdown to her wedding day, and some of the details are starting to spill out. 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

Want to go see MJ, the musical on Broadway, all about the life of Michael Jackson? I have those tickets, plus that'll get you qualified to check out the show in Germany. The dialogue in German, but the songs sung in English. I'm looking for the 10th caller, 800-222-1067. And to get you excited for it, it's Billie Jean.

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That's how I have it, so we are easier to find. And it also has lyrics. Never get the words wrong to a song again.

Bruno Mars taking over MetLife Stadium in Jersey in August. The family and I going to one of those shows. Excited for it. It's I Just Might.

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1: 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I'm Delilah. 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This is New York's Light at Night. Who's this?
2: Hi, this is Aiden and Nina.
1: Aiden and Nina, welcome aboard. Is this Aiden and Nina couple, Aiden and Nina friends?
2: We are a couple.
1: Okay, so welcome aboard. What can I do to add a little romance to your summer night?
2: Well, we would like to recommend a song. I've been listening to you for about 20 years. I'm 20 years old. And we were just looking to request a song just to make this night a little more special. We're both here on the line.
1: Aiden, did Mom play my songs, my show in the background when you were in the backseat of the car coming home from basketball practice or soccer practice or football practice or...
2: Oh, yeah, you hit the nail right on the head. I used to fall asleep to your radio show.
1: I love that. And now you and Nina are together. Are we talking about a future together or just a fun summer?
2: I think there's a future.
3: Absolutely. We're coming up on 10 months this weekend.
1: Mm-hmm. And when you're your age, that's forever.
3: Yeah.
1: You guys have a great summer 2026.
2: Thank you so much.
1: Thank you. Tell your mama thank you for, you know, having you listen all those years.
2: I will. She will be so happy to hear that.
1: Good night.